you what I do when my day is over. After picking the right clothes for about an hour. Ooh, I'm turning orange from all the carrots around my neck. Tonight I'm taking out the bling and I'm dressed to impress. I'm getting ready for my night out on the town. I'm looking hot cause you know we are holding it down. Rocking high tops and saying no to stilettos. Cause I might get drunk off my ass and I don't wanna fall out on the street. All the taxis are showing me love. Cause I'm shining like a princess in the middle of thugs. And at the club the bouncers recognize my face. So while you waiting in the line, we just enter the place. Let's get this party started, right? Let's get drunk and freaky-fied. You with me, so it's alright. We gonna stay up the whole night. Let's get this party started, right? Let's get drunk and freaky-fied.

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2: 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Yo, y'all rocked it. 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
0: Thousands of
2: it's big.
0: 30 million. Super kid.
2: Damn, what I didn't buy. Yeah,
3: but she's not ready. She's not.
4: 先生是。

traverse your views quietly. When they traverse truths, I get violent feelings, but softly you time a reply that's wise. A delicate gesture of why you see the best route through is being right through here. But met with acute, malign, snide of fear, we're best to go there along their idea. But you gently take things slowly, you softly bowl them over. That's the delicate way you've shown me you're the strongest person.

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But in a squirmy but construed up way, they actually managed passing you the blame. With that man, ma'am, I'm racked with rage. Even then your temper stays exactly the same. And in that manner is the manner you stay. A beautiful person that's happily unchanged. You gently take things slowly. You softly bowl them over. That's the delicate way you've shown me you're the strongest person.

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In the heat of speech, your words improve, right out of reach of my stirred up words. But every time they fucking blurt out drool, I'm noticing their rule, learning from you. Cause even though they know they cursed you and should have admitted that they were fools, the next time they're wanting to work things through, the very first person they turn to is you. Cause you gently take things slowly, you softly bowl them over. That's the delicate way you've shown me you're the strong.

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Let me have my toaster and my TV and my steel-belted radios, and I won't say anything. Just leave us alone. 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

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Let me have my toaster and my TV and my steel-belted radios and I won't say anything. 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

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This is from the newest album by the Dio Dudes. That album is called Angry Machines, and here's a song about the worst day of your life. Times two, it's called Double Monday.

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Alumuna, CCAU, Yasha Mapusa. 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
0: Don't you say, say it again.
1: Don't it make you feel good like you wanna get it down?
0: Smitty, play on it.
1: Don't it make you feel good
0: like you wanna get it down? What you say? Say it some more.
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0: 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What you say?

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1: 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Many a fat other rat met his demise while staring point blank on the covetous barrel of this awesome prowling machine. 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
1: I'm

0: We interrupt your regularly scheduled program with a hot news flash. Dan, are you there?
1: Yeah, I'm here, and what a crowd. This is Dan Summers, your Super Scoop news reporter at the local Ticket Outlet Center. Excuse me, sir, what's all the excitement about?
0: Yo, man, you don't know Run DMC and the Raising the Hell Tour's coming to town, B.
1: Yeah, what would they be singing?
0: Together.
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0: Forever.
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0: Run DMC and my
1: Excuse me, miss, who are you going to see?
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1: This is Dan Summers, your Super Scoop reporter, signing up.
0: Dan, what about weather? What about sports? Where you going?
1: To get my Run DMC Raising Hell tickets.
0: Where?

0: Jealousy's a motherfucker. You weak, jealous motherfuckers. 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Motherfuckers don't even know you.
1: My dreams filthy, my mom

0: 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Here now, the facts. Presented by reporters wearing macho slacks. All around the world, the message is hot and smoking.
1: Macho City.
0: Would you like to see the future? Nobody's joking.
1: Macho City.
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0: Will be making judgments about what's wrong and what's right.
1: Macho City.
0: Politicians and lawyers all know what it means.
1: Macho City.
0: They'll be keeping it all legal.

head three times stuff. Black Cat Bone, the Heebie Jeebie, Johnny Conqueror's personal voodoo key. Way over yonder, over on yonder's wall, looks like Macho Man's headed for a big fall. How can Macho Man heal his soul? Will powerful Root Man let him go?

Hop, hop, hop, hop, hop, hop, hop, hop, hop, hop, hop, hop, hop, hop, hop, hop, hop, hop, hop, hop, hop, hop, hop, hop, hop, hop, hop, hop, hop, hop, hop, hop, hop, hop, hop, hop, hop, hop, hop, hop, hop, hop, hop, hop, hop, hop, hop, hop, hop, hop, hop, hop, hop, hop, hop, hop, hop, hop, hop, hop, hop, hop, hop, hop, hop, hop, hop, hop, hop, hop, hop, hop, hop, hop, hop, hop, hop, hop, hop, hop, 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
0: You shall both be rewarded, my dear Empress of the Night.
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0: A situation easily remedied.
2: Tie them that they may watch.

Just one of those days of dreams. One of those bells that now and then rings. Just one of those things. It was just.